Gentlemen, the owner in her garage. On a 9 Arlington Place. On an odor in the garage. Time is 28.

engine 13 squad 10 in Guttenberg, respond to 136 69th Street. Alright, I got that. Company's again disregard, canceled by PD. Company's disregard.

0: County from Nova and Tower 5-2. We've been moving. We turn it back to Nova.
1: Nova, 5 seconds, 7, 20.

113 in North Bergen, respond to the area of 85th Street and 1st Ave. That's number 85 Street and 1st Avenue on a report of a transformer arcing. That's for engine 13 in North Bergen. Respond to the area of 85th Street and 1st Ave. That's number 85 Street and 1st Ave on a report of a transformer arcing. PD is on scene.

Delta 6-4.

Sorry, so scanning.

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1: Fire control from 13 just received your initial report of on scene, but after that, no other transmission.
0: Receive. Now that's 85th and 1st Ave.
1: Number 85 Street and 1st Ave. We got the call from PD.
0: Receive.

0: MESCOM 62 Bravo, responding to East Newark at 158 Central Ave for a party intoxicated, repeating EMSCOM 262 Bravo, responding to East Newark at 158 Central Ave for an intoxicated party. Time rate on 2029, dispatch 2224, clear.
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There was a bush on fire. Reported out by the homeowner. Avenger 1 responding 542 Elm Street for a brush fire.

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0: to Robert. This is be advised that we're stopped at Jersey Street and Harrison Avenue as the patient's attempting to get out. Correction, Jersey Street and Frankie Rogers Boulevard.
1: This is Jersey Street, Frankie Rogers, do you need police assistance?
0: Give me about 30 seconds, I'll try to talk him down and then I will let you know.
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2: Squad 2's on scene. Squad 2's 5 and 9, squad 2's gonna have the elevator.

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0: 5 Control, this is unattended cooking. It is terminated.
1: Mission Bravo Lion Command, cooking has been terminated. 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

2004 North Bergen, respond to the area of 2800 Columbia Ave, 2800 Columbia Ave, the Super 8 Motel, on report of a MDA outside the location. For engine 4, in North Bergen, respond 2800 Columbia Ave, 2800 Columbia Avenue, to assist with a spill from an MDA in the parking lot of the Super 8 Motel.

the Ladder 4 in West New York, respond to the area of 90 64th Street. That's 90 number 64th Street. On a report of wire hanging, possibly sparking. The Ladder 4 in West New York, respond 90 64th Street. That's the area of 90 number 64th Street. On a report of a low hanging wire, reported the wire is sparking. Cross streets are below 87th Park Ave.

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Rescue 1. Responding outside of the RVR 5000 mile lane on a bush fire. Engine 3-4, rescue 1, outside of 5000 Brianna Lane RVR on a bush fire.

0: making repairs to this right as soon as we have the green and the red light for Scott stuck in the red.
1: Do not use County Avenue. 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
0: units direct you traffic.

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0: Headquarters, what's Ranger 3?
1: Be advised, officers on scene reporting that a majority of that bush is extinguished. 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
0: Yeah, hold all units. Engine 3 is going to continue.
1: I receive. 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This is the exception of Engine 3. 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
0: Rescue, safe. 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
1: Repeat. 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

Headquarters from Brianna Lane, come in. Headquarters on the perimeter of 5000 Brianna Lane. That was a small bulge fire that extended to a bush. Successfully been extinguished by engine 4. We'll pick it up.

Ascension Engine 1, 2, 3, and Rescue 1. 3 west, between me and Meadowlands Parkway. The right shoulder, that's for a vehicle smoking. All kinds are currently on scene. Engine 1, 2, 3, and Rescue 1. You responded to Route 3 west, 3 Meadowlands Parkway. On the shoulder, smoking. Officers are. Timeout's going to be 23:38.

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1: Copy, one responded. 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I'll be investigating.

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Yes, it is. I read this.

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1: No active fire. 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
0: Received. 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
1: Deputy 1, would you be advised we're going to fly for the feed right down?

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Returning.

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0: 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Respond to the area of North 5th Street and Harrison Ave for an intoxicated party. Repeating, EMS Thomas 62 Bravo. Respond to the area of North 5th Street and Harrison Ave for an intoxicated party. 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

0: MS Comm 62 Bravo, responder 318 Harrison Ave at the police headquarters. Friend male party bleeding from the nose and lip. Repeating, EMS Comm 62 Bravo, responder 318 Harrison Ave, the police headquarters. Friend male party bleeding from the nose and lip. Timing town 0141, dispatcher 2224, clear.
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Attention 1, Ladder 1, Battalion 1, in off Bergen. Respond to 725 Kennedy Boulevard, 725 Kennedy Boulevard. CO alarm activated. Attention 1, Ladder 1, Battalion 1, in off Bergen, 725 Kennedy Boulevard. 725 Kennedy Boulevard, CO alarm activated, apartment 2.

0: control battalion 1 is on the... Battalion 1 will be investigating Boulevard Command.
1: We see Battalion 1 on the scene investigating Kennedy Boulevard Command. Be advised as Apartment 2.
0: Engine 1...

0: Fire Control from Kennedy Boulevard, command.
1: Hey, Boulevard, command.
0: That was, have ladder one return to the scene. 25 Kennedy.

0: Fire control from Kennedy Boulevard. We vented the apartment. We have zero readings. TSA reading. Kennedy Boulevard command is terminated.
1: Kennedy Boulevard command terminated. All companies.

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0: 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MESCOM to 62 Bravo, respond to 431 Central Ave for an intoxicated male party on the ground. Top of your tone 0308, dispatch 2224, clear.
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Clark is responding. Receive Clark 2, your cross is going to be North 3rd Street and Frankie Roger Boulevard. You have a hydrant in front of the address. And we for a zone 4, second floor fire alarm.

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stand by for a road closure in Union City. The 700 block of 10th Street will be closed all day. Again, 700 block of 10th Street closed all day.

7, engine 9, engine 5, ladder 4, battalion 3, in West New York, Respondo, 158, 61st Street, it's 158, number 61 Street. Our point of alarm is activated. Again, this is squad 10, engine 9, engine 5, ladder 4, battalion 3, in West New York, Respondo, 158, 61st Street, it's 158, number 61 Street. I reported final arms active. Car sheets are Buchanan Place and Broadway.

0: 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Hold squad 10. 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

0: This is KNBY 464, the radio station of North Hudson Regional Fire and Rescue, conducting the 0805-hour radio test. Following chief officers are on duty. Deputy 1, Deputy Chief Frezzi. Battalion 1, Battalion Chief Miller. Battalion 2, Battalion Chief Valdivia. Battalion 3, Battalion Chief Estabrook. Safety 1, Safety Battalion Pujos. Attention all Mark Hudson Company, stand by for the emergency transmission phone test. Fire control testing all mobiles, Deputy 1.
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13, squad 10, squad 7, ladder 5, giant 3. Henry's Bergen, respond to 8824 Churchill Road. 8824 Churchill Road. Report fire alarms activated. Report being number 4. Engine 13, squad 10, squad 7, ladder 5, battalion 3. In North Bergen, respond to 8824 Churchill Road. 8824 Churchill Road. Report fire alarms activated. Reported being unit number 4. Cross Shisha Road and Francis Place.

0: over to dispatch, command.
1: 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One of the smoke detectors while doing one, we investigated the entire building. There was no sign.

0: fire control from squad 7. Could you confirm the address?
1: 42 Tower 2.
2: Squad 7.
0: Received. Squad 7 is on the scene. 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

0: 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Respond 711, Bergerland Avenue. That's street 11, Bergerland Avenue. 14. 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
1: We see a diffusion inbound from the marina.

0: fire control from Squad 1, Squad 1. 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

0: 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Alarms are sounding.
1: Engine 4 is on the scene. Engine 5 on scene, attack.

We have another listener that we all can know. You want to copy this? Okay.

we all came for Squad 2, Ladder 1 and Battalion 1 respond to the area of 96 Architect Pack Road. It's going to be on the corner of Pleasant Avenue. A company ruptured a gas line. That's for Squad 2, Ladder 1 and Battalion 1 respond to the area of 96 Hackettack Plank Road on the corner of Pleasant Ave. For a company that ruptured a gas line, Squad 2, Ladder 1 and Battalion 1 respond.

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0: Is there a public service gas en route?
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0: I won't receive that.

0: Battalion 1's on the scene. Battalion 1 will be Mike Volkham in. Investigating.
1: Receive Battalion 1 on the scene. Battalion 1, Hackensack, Plank Road, command. Investigating.

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1: Could you have engine 9 go to safety 1's quarters and they're delivering election equipment in the door and assist them with that?
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1: That's affirmative, Rescue 1, respond.
0: Team Rescue 1, we're going to open up an interview.

0: One, enter. And you can enter from 2-4 in Kerrigan. That's 2-4 in Kerrigan for the high school.
1: Matthew Lowry, 20 Kerrigan entrance.

Squad 1, Union City, responded at 39th Street and Kenny Boulevard. Number 39th Street and Kenny Boulevard, on a point of a wire down. That's Squad 1, Union City, responded at 39th Street and Kenny Boulevard. Number 39th Street and Kenny Boulevard, report of a wire down. Call came from 911.

0: Fire. One's on the scene. We do have a wire. County Boulevard. We're going to need the to respond. I think this is a county road. We're going to have to respond also.
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Being responsive, 322-58. 322-58 speed on wires down. 322-58 speed on wires down.

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4, Squad 1, Engine 5, Ladder 1, Battalion 2. In North Bergen, respond to 3115 Kenny Boulevard. 3115 Kenny Boulevard. It's Columbia Park. 4 fire alarms activated in Building A, it's Building Alpha. Engine 4, Squad 1, Engine 5, Ladder 1, Battalion 2. In North Bergen, respond to 3115 Kenny Boulevard. It's 3115 Kenny Boulevard. Columbia Park Shopping Center. 4 fire alarms activated. 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

0: Record 4, Ladder 1, Battalion 1, in Union City, respond to 517 30th Street, it's 517 of 30th Street, reported odor of gas, reported to be in apartment 33. Again, that's Engine 4, Ladder 1, Battalion 1, in Union City, respond to 517 30th Street, it's 517 of 30th Street, reported odor of gas, reported to be apartment 33. Call sheets are Brown Avenue and Central Avenue. Currently responding, be advised. Tenant called PS Gas Ready.
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0: Ladder 1's on the scene, establishing command. Number is that fire control?
1: One on the scene, establishing command. That be advised, command, that's going to be apartment 33.

0: 10 engine 13, ladder 4, rescue 1, safety 1, battalion 3, in West New York, respond to the area of 65th Street and Broadway. It's number 65 Street and Broadway. Reported a DPW truck on fire. That's for squad 10, engine 13, ladder 4, rescue 1, safety 1, battalion 3. In West New York, respond to the area of 65th Street and Broadway. This number 65 Street and Broadway. Reported a truck on fire. Coverage responding, be advised, reported 65 Broadway and Park Avenue.
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0: Patrol, the Italian one's on the scene. So we're...
1: Battalion 1, assuming 30 Street Command.

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0: one, confirm your response.
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3: Battalion 3 is responding.
2: Company is responding to a truck fire. Company, BD change the address on us again, 65 between Park and Boulevard East now, for that truck fire, 65 between Park and Boulevard East.
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0: nobody's responding for the truck fire. 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
1: Please, Steve. Lieutenant 3 is on the scene. No smoke showing from street inside. Yes, ma'am.
2: Battalion 3 is Broadway Command investigating.
3: Fire patrol for Squad 7. You want to take that in?
1: Battalion 3 from Squad 10. Here goes Squad 10. Chief, from the DPW workers, the vehicle is in transit on its way to the DPW garage.
4: Hi, Lee, do you have any more information on how it's getting here, the direction was?
1: 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Come on in from 623.
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Just be advised that radio is very broken up.

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Wilson Avenue and Patterson Street. 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

0: 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Facility has canceled. Engine 4 ambulance is arriving as we speak. Being on the air.
1: Received that. Engine 4. I'm seen by 17. 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

0: Fire 62 Bravo, engine 2, and the ladder respond on the close of North 5th Street and Central Ave for the MVA with injuries vehicle into the building. Again, that's going to be EMS, going to be fire comm to 62 Bravo, engine 2, and the ladder respond to the close of North 5th and Central Ave for the MVC with injuries and vehicle into a building. Time is run out. 1221, operator 282, clear.
1: This is the wrong order,

0: 5, Tom, you can show car 2 responding on that also. Receive. Just be advised, Central is going to be closed. They're advising for you guys to come through North 5th. No copy on this room.
1: He's on the air, driver training.
0: Early intervention 3, all units responding, be advised, possible entrapment. 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
0: we got to respond on that. 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

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Engine 13, Engine 9, Ladder 4, Battalion 3, in West New York, Responder 112, 65th Street, that's 112, number 65 Street, Port of Fire Alarms activated, Port of Indy, First Floor, Cross streets are Park Avenue and Broadway.

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Can you have PS respond to this location, please? The hole that was hit.

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2: scene. Receive Battalion 3 on the scene. Nothing showing, assuming 65th Street command.
0: We're going to be out checking on the house, so we might need the building department here for inspection. And also, we have negative injuries.

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0: Queso squad 7's quarters, engine 3 relocate to squad 7's quarters. 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

R1's on the scene. 5-story hotel, nothing visible from the exterior. 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
1: 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I'm out there checking out.
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0: 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That's 172 Maple between Wilson Avenue and Bergen Avenue.
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0: south from a battery pack that was charging on the wall. It's been removed from the occupancy. No sign of fire in the interior. Continue to ventilate.
1: Dispatch received that.
0: Echo, what's up?

0: North Bergen for 113. 113 respond to the area of 79th Street and 3rd Avenue for a mulch fire. Engine 13, Engine 13 respond to the area of 79th Street and 3rd Avenue for a mulch fire.
1: Dispatch, Mr. Kovas. Received Jacobus Command, no fire system being repaired, command terminated, 1300.
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1: 71, class.
0: You see the report, incidents being handled by Squad 2, Tower 2, and 1.
1: That's people speaking.

0: Control, 425 out on arrival. This is terminated.
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0: command. Com. Okay, the pole has been inspected and cleared by PS. Building department provides a scene that the front porch 5 North 5th needs to be immediately. There's also damage to 413 North to the front porch area. The backhoe has been removed. The scene is going to be turned over to grade construction. When you can terminate command.
1: 1318.

Received that report.

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1: Appreciate you.
0: Stand by.
1: Thank you.
0: No problem. The Glock is dispatch. You got call set 707 and engine 2 over on County Ave.
1: Headquarters received. Thank you.

Benjamin. Route 280, eastbound, just past exit 17A. We're hazard MVA, hazardous condition, at 1330 hours. Bond, Interstate 280, eastbound, just past exit 17A for our MVA, hazardous condition, at 1330 hours.

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Squad 2, Tower 2, Car 2, release from the assignment. 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

1, Rescue 1, Safety 1, Battalion 3, Squad 10, Ladder 3, in West New York, respond to 6001 Boulevard East. That's 6001 Boulevard East. On a report in NBA, reported to be with entrapment. Squad 1, Rescue 1, Safety 1, Battalion 3, Squad 10, Ladder 3, in West New York, respond to 6001 Boulevard East. That's 6001 Boulevard East. On a report of an NVA, reported to be with entrapment. Call sheets are 60th Street and Minor Place. Leave us call came from PD.

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0: 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Put a fire alarm activated. Put Engine 5, Squad 1, Engine 3, Ladder 3, Battalion 2. And we all can respond to 44 Dewar Place. That's 44 Dewar Place. Put a fire alarm activated. All streets are Boulevard East and Highwood Avenue. Coming to respond, be advised. Caller was in apartment 1. Report to be throughout the building.
1: Fire control, squad 1 is responding from quarters.
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0: Fire control squad, one time, see we got story. Potential mid rise at this time. Squad one's going to be a man investigating.
1: Receive squad one on the scene, investigating, nothing sounding. Squad one is Harbor Boulevard, come in.

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for Engine 13, Squad 10, Engine 9, Ladder 4, Battalion 3. Dean Guttenberg, respond to 6911, Berlin Avenue, 6911 Berlin Avenue. Porta fire alarms activated for Engine 13, Squad 10, Engine 9, Ladder 4, Battalion 3. Dean Guttenberg, respond to 6911 Berlin Avenue, 6911 Berlin Avenue. Porta fire alarms activated.

0: 5 Steel Battalion 3 is on the scene. 2-story mixed occupancy, flat roof attached. Alarms are sounding. Battalion 3 is command, investigating.
1: Receive Battalion 3 on the scene. Alarms sounding, investigating. Battalion 3 is Burgerline Avenue, command.
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Hi, the truck was on a scene. I got a corner building, frame, church, pool. This is an established building. Palisade Army Command, something will be investigated.

0: Squad 1's on the scene. We're going to have attack. Squad 1's on the scene. We're going to have a water branch in 5 inch. 5 is going to be attack.
1: Major problem.
2: Ranger 3, Squad 7, Squad 2, Rhino 1, Battalion 1, in Union City, respond to 3207 Pleasant Avenue, 3207 Pleasant Avenue, the fire alarm's activated. For Engine 3, Squad 7, Squad 2, Ladder 1, Battalion 1, in Union City, respond to 3207 Pleasant Avenue, 3207 Pleasant Avenue, the fire alarm's activated. Report to be in the basement apartment, cross sheets at 32nd Street, marginal.
3: Pilots, you have the command. You have a report. You have stepped on.

0: Engine 4, take in 3207 Pleasant Avenue. Squad 2, you all set response. Engine 4, take that in.
1: Mark, Engine 4, can you repeat the address, please?
0: Engine 4, 3207 Pleasant Ave, 3207 Pleasant Avenue. Can you take that in? Squad 2, you can return.

0: Control, we have a three-story ordinary attached on the Delta side. Alarms are not sounding, nothing showing from the exterior. SS2 will be investigating, establishing Pleasant Ave command.
1: Received, engine 3 on the scene. Engine 3 establishing Pleasant Avenue command, investigating.
2: Control, Battalion 1 on the scene, assuming Pleasant Ave command.
1: Received, Battalion 1 on the scene, establishing Pleasant Avenue command.

0: Tom 262 Bravo, response for mutually calling to East Newark, 439 John Street on the second floor. 83-year-old female, possible altered mental. Again, that's going to be EMS, come 62 Bravo, respond 439 John on the second floor. 83-year-old female, possible altered mental. Time is tone 1722. Operator 2182, clear.
1: Central, we'll take that south. You said 439 John Street.

Hi, Quest Alpha. Are you just spawning northbound on the turnpike by mile marker 111 over 6 for a vehicle fully engulfed in flames? Again, that's going to be from turnpike. All fire units are responding for a vehicle engulfed in flames by mile marker 111 over 6. Just across from the Alexander Hamilton rest stop.

0: Brother finished the Seagull Hawkins. 1 mile marker on turn first.
1: Markers 111 over 6.
0: The 10-1 is responding. 7-1.

0: is responding over to the turnpike. Just be advised, I got another call stating that that vehicle fire is turning into a possible brush fire as well.
1: Well, it's an emergency. We have smoke in the area.
2: Battalion 1, resume.

0: Charlie 1 from Deputy 1.
1: Hey, Chief.
0: Start out our engine 2.
1: Chief, I'm not on the scene yet. I'm just getting on a dirt bike.
2: 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We got a smoke condition by 15X.
3: 111.6 on the mile marker.
1: I receive. I'm in heavy.

0: Peacock, this is Los Angeles 2. We got a confirmed brush fire, northbound turnpike, so we're not on the scene yet. Call stat 707, I'm on the scene, it's burning on the side of the tracks. It's a brush fire, not a car fire.
1: I received call stat. Call stat, do I need another engineer?
0: Come back with that.
1: Do you need me to dispatch another engine?
0: I would say get him out here, yes. I'm going to have just two engines right now, and it's out against the tracks. This is not on a turnpike. It's against the tracks. Going to have to get out to it.
1: Three.
2: Equipment 1 to car 1.
1: Equal is engine 2 to that brush fire.
3: 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Engine 2. Take
1: come in, car 1.
2: What do you got out there, Chief?
1: I'm not on the scene yet. Heavy traffic, Chief. I got this dispatcher in Seacorp's engine 2 as a backup. I have heavy smoke in the distance.
3: 415 Harrison Ave.
2: It's not on the turnpike. Where is it at? Is it off of Seacorp's Road by Penhorn?
1: Call 1, just give me 2 minutes and I'll be on the scene. I'll give you a better location.
2: 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Be advised, we have heavy smoke and whatever coming from Penhorn Avenue. Alright, let the chief get on the scene first and give me a better report.
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0: one from Call One Mobile. 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
1: Battalion 1 is on the...
2: To Battalion 1. If I got the tower in, it's 2. Still stage if you guys need it.
1: I retrieve. Call is from Battalion 1.

0: It will leave one engine that's committed already on the turnpike. I'm going to respond to Pan on if.
1: Headquarters of battalion.

0: State Capitol investigation.
1: Headquarters of fire units headed towards Van Horn. Do you need assistance with traffic from police? I was working on that. Thank you.

0: MAC.
1: Good out there, Chief, and get any assistance.
0: I'm good, Chief. We're going to call that, Chief, on the turnpike. I'm heading to Penn Avenue.
2: Bravo,
3: Jimmy 415 Harrison Ave at the Harrison Library Park.
4: EMS from engine 2, go down 5th and come off at Ann Street. To
5: 1-2-5 into the.
0: Watch that. Peacock is engineering, responding to Ben.

0: call one of Tower 2.
1: Hey, Chief.
0: Where are you guys going?
1: Chief, we're just responding up to the fire. We're heading back.
0: Alright, appreciate it. Call one from Engine 2. Take it easy coming through the center of you, alright? A lot of people out there.
2: Drive. 1807, on the scene investigating.
3: Contact with Amtrak to stop traffic. They did indicate that they were aware and they put out a hold. However, track 2 would remain active. That's what they advised.
1: Headquarters, I need all the trains shut down in this area. We cannot access the fire without shutting them down.
3: Headquarters, this will reiterate.
1: Have them send the supervisor down to the scene, please.
4: 14, we'll call back.
5: $3,900 to 707.
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5: 7, I'm here with Amtrak police. They halted rail traffic.
0: All right, receive.

0: Traffic's been halted on the track. Very good. Make sure that's confirmed.
1: Track 3, which is the one closest to us.
0: Seven oh seven, call one.

0: 707 for Battalion 1.
1: Hey, Battalion, listen, I was setting up North Arlington's ladder. I only got engine 3. We can lob in. You want me to hold off on that?
2: Sir, EMS.
3: Quarter to command.

0: Battalion 1 from Deputy 1.
1: Hey, Chief.
0: Chief Scanlon at Transit's working on shutting down Track 2.

0: 拜。
1: 喂，哎好，干嘛？Still on the scene. Just waiting the arrival of Steve.
2: Flow water off this ladder ship.
1: Here, then we'll get a hospital. And it-
3: cross that into two, chauffeur, more pressure.
2: Headquarters of Battalion 1.
4: Go ahead.
2: Battalion 1, dispatch me 3 more additional engines to the scene from neutral aid.
5: I'm out of water. I'm out.
2: Steve, engine 2, see if you can come over by the stairs.
3: Appreciate you, Chief. I'm making our way over now.
2: See if you can get up to the stairs. Let's put our toes up here and be ready to cross once this is shut down.
6: Hi, one from call one.
2: Come in, Chief.
6: All right, at this time, I'm going to give you one additional engine right now. And
2: receive, Chief. This is heading. We got to try to...
6: All right, receive.
7: The command post on scene.
2: 91.
6: Chief, you don't have a water tank, do you? On your mutual aid.
2: Dagger, just give me a feel. We're trying to get you another engine out there.
6: We lasted about 2 minutes on tank water.
1: Enjoying responding.
2: Command headquarters.
7: Command, we have a sergeant from transit that's trying to find the command post for you guys. I need an exact location for you.
2: Behind 801 Penn Horn Avenue.
7: Steve, and Chief, just be advised, we're waiting for transit to confirm that all trains have been stopped for the track so you guys can continue in.
2: Yeah, headquarters, we're waiting at this time.
7: All right, Steve.

0: Roll the Fenergy 2 is out. Penhorn. Order for Quebec.
1: Vehicle, driver, there was no intercept.

0: be advised, I've got an Amtrak representative, Sergeant here, says he's going to try to get the tracks closed. Right now, they only have a hold on one track. Tire one for call one.
1: The one with spot in. The tire one from engine one, where you want us.
0: Tire one from car one.

0: the guy one from Engine One, Chief, where do you want us? On Ten Horn or the Turnpike?
1: Guy one from Car One.

0: o'clock is hot. Roger.
1: From Battalion 1.
0: Can you get me two engine companies out here on the turnpike?
2: Seahawk is engine 1. Chief, we're right by the turnpike entrance. You want us there or you want us on 10 horn?

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1: Receive.
0: Did you tip the tire one from car one? Come in, car one. All right, I'm getting you 2-1 from Jersey City.
1: Receive, chief. Command post is set up at 801 Penhorn Ave. Rear of the building.
0: All right, receive. You want them over there?
1: Send 1-1 over here, chief. I need one to go turnpike south by the state yard to come back north and give 707 their water.
0: All right, I'll have them come down to the command post.
1: Did you set up a tire one?
2: Come in, Cap.
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1: Seven from Seahawks Engine 1, we're entering the turnpike, we have heavy traffic, share with us.
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0: Union City for squad 2, ladder 1 of the Cattle 1 response to 400 Mountain Road for an odor of gas called in by PSCNG, first floor, apartment 1 Romeo, possibly from the water heater. Squad 2, ladder 1 of the Cattle 1 response, 400 Mountain Road for an odor of gas on the first floor, apartment 1 Romeo, possibly from the hot water heater.
1: Bartholomew C3 to 3900. Go for 3900. Out of your visual now. We're on the cutoff, that road coming in. We're trying to look for a hydrant or work our way towards the tracks.
2: Alright, please use caution. This thing's burning north from our original location. May end up having to reposition ladder 3. Maybe we can cut it off.

0: I don't have that confirmation yet, Cap. Headquarters to command.
1: Transit.
0: Come in, headquarters. I command, just be advised, we just received an update. 5 trains are still left in the tunnel. They're not shutting down. 5 trains are out of that tunnel for safety purposes of the passengers.
2: Alright, headquarters, I want to see with transit police and then confirming that the trains are shut down. Can you make another phone call just to confirm on your side?
0: Will do.
3: Command, I received the same word from Amtrak that the tracks will not be shut down until the tunnels are empty.
2: One more, are you on your way back?
0: Yes, this is
1: EG2 show for you, you can charge that one.
2: The police on the scene is telling me the tracks are shut down.
4: Clear 900, ladder 3, chauffeur. Cradle the ladder. We're going to back up a few feet. Take it off north of us.
0: Engine 2, what is on the deck?
1: Yeah, we're trying to see the other track that the track is shut down.
2: Alright, Cap, use somebody to do a visual up there and watch the guy, please. Make sure that there's nothing coming.
1: Receive.
0: I'll keep an eye.
4: ...707, stop engine 1 right there. I'm backing my ladder up.
0: Engine 1 is on scene.

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1: Chauffeur, bump up that pressure a little bit. Establishing
2: Mount Roll command, company's investigating.
3: CMSN, Battalion 1 is Mountain Road Command. Battalion 1 be advised, reported to be first floor, apartment 1 Romeo.
2: Command receive, 1 Romeo.
1: Another engine 4-1,
0: Cap, I'm waiting on Jersey City to arrive.
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1: Chief, we need a tanker on the turnpike. 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
0: Hey, Corner Zone Command, do you have EMS responding as a precaution?
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1: Command.
0: Chief, we were just advised Sergeant E from Amtrak Police has arrived at the scene at the command post. He will be in charge of Amtrak operations and.
1: Green Chief. Major 2 to Battalion 1. Command Engine 2. Alright, Chief, we're gonna work our way south to the endpoint of the fire and work our way back north. If we have enough line to get down there. Reach it. Engine to show for engine to Delta. Alright, reach it. Command Chief, I had Rutherford to, they're going to grab a couple more lines to head on. Hey, dude, one is on the way. I have a supply line. I'm also getting a 5-inch from Treasure City. Alright, reach it.
2: Engine 2 show up on the 2000. Raise the pressure. Raise the pressure a little bit on that line.

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1: Caucus engine 2 from Rutherford engine 2, I'm out of order.

acre truck out here off to North Arlington to have a good knock on the turnpike side. Quarter 6 command, just be advised. A Ridgefield descending a tanker truck over to that location.

0: 2 Island 1 Squad 2 Battalion 1, you going to remain on the scene? Kathy, we're going to drop a supply now. You got to give us 2 minutes, we got to shut the water down.
1: Alright, just be advised, on the north side of the fire, it's pushing towards the turnpike, and south is pushing towards us.
0: Now, he's safe. 07 from Battalion 1. 37.
2: Hello, I'm at my destination.
0: Now, look, is there a way to get anything out of the rest area? Is there a hydrant over there?
3: Negative. All hydrants are on this side.
0: I received, I understand I got Richfield's tanker on its way, too.
4: Headquarters to Fire Command.
0: Command headquarters.
4: I just be advised, Richfield themselves have a tanker truck. 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I have a Bergen County operator on the line for Richfield Park, seeing if they have an engine available, if you guys need that as well.
0: Now, you're safe, headquarters. You can have them respond to the turnpike north.
4: Confirm, you want them to respond to the northbound lane, fire 111 over 6?
0: That's affirmative. I have enough resources on the Penn Hall side.
3: Alright, is this

0: 707 to command.
1: Command 707.
0: Well, reach out to Wunaki, see if we get that tanker out here too, please.
1: We have a Richfield tanker and an engine coming.
0: Okay, this is running out, coming to us now.
1: I see. Headquarters from Battalion 1, can you reach out to Wunaki to see if they can have their tanker response for the turnpike side of the fire?
2: Steve, don't call now, Steve.
3: Time, call 1 will be assuming command.
4: Engine's low. Engine's low. Fine. Repeat that.
0: Tire 1 for call 1.
1: Come here, Chief.
0: Alright, Chief, you'll be in operations.
1: Alright, Chief, are you coming to the command post?
3: Yes, I am. I'm on my way down. You can come up here.
4: Operations from Engine 2 Delta. Can you have... 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

0: 2 standing by.
1: Two captains to 2000 Sea Call. 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
1: Two Alpha, can you come with that message you got? Is there a line of operation? 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
0: 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They have around three. How many do you need?
1: Alright, let me ask this to let them go on a turnpike.
0: You cut out, that was two?

0: 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Go ahead.
1: 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On a turnpike?
0: That's affirmative, Chief.
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0: Can you get New Jersey Transit, get some people out here, Boston's Lane? I got one troop, that's it, and we're being pretty exposed here.
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0: I need New Jersey Transit out here to help close the lane. 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

0: 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Yeah, it's affirmative. Off up to Dusenab.
1: Seacross is Engine 2 from Battalion 4. You do not have any pressure at the tip.
0: And that engine 3 coil line should be charged now. Should be on his plan. You show up, we got one. Okay.
1: Go to 707. Face to face with the trooper, he's going to get us a few more cars out here on the highway.
0: Repeat.

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1: Battalion 1.
0: Chief, utilize all your manpower up there.
1: Chief, I have Jersey City guys if you need them.
2: I want to get a pumper over there by One Town Road. That's where it is.

0: That's a problem. That's one county road.
1: 13 received. 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
2: Battalion, correction, Deputy 1, Jersey City from Battalion 4, Jersey City.

0: Catherine from Mexico.
1: Engine 2 from operations, go leave a message.
2: Alright, Chief, it's pushing towards the turnpike. If we can get an engine with a deck gun, we'll
1: turn the tire for Imagine 7.
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1: Tire 4,
3: Engine 7.
1: Deputy 1-7, there's another couple pumpers and a truck on the way.
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1: They're walking.
0: Repeat back. Just don't want to lose all of you.
1: Alright, just let us know when you're ready to shut down. We'll cut it.
0: Repeat, Chief. Chief Hawkins, come in for Monarchy Fire.

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1: We have one going to the turnpike, one going to County Road.

707, if you can relay, our engine 802 is going to the turnpike. 803 is going to One County Road. Pat, I received that. We got the engine. The tank is going to County Road. Is Richfield Engineering Services?

0: Call to command. Hey, Chief. From the Linhart, Chief. If we need another engine with a stick, he can get it here. Just got to advise him. I'm standing over there.
1: All right, we're good for right now. We're going to send Richfield Park tanker on the turnpike to 707.
0: Hey, Chief, they need as much water as they can get so we can get this under control here.
2: 2 Alpha to operations, three quarters. If we have that three quarter line shut down, we're going to add on, Chief.
0: Hey, Chief, shut it down right now.
2: Hey, Chief, thank you.
0: Hey, Chief. Line is shut down.
1: 707 to command.
0: Jersey City, W1 Alpha to W1.
1: Call to command.
2: Chief, I could get a Fort Lee tank in here, 2,000 gallons. Do you want me to bring it?
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0: Seahawk Command from Winaki 02.
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0: Hey, Chief Command from Winaki.
2: Additional from. Alright, 2 Alpha Seahawk at the operation. 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
4: We're not the 802 to Sea Caucus Command. Would you like 802 to come through the U turn by the main chart, or go to 15 minutes to make the U turn?
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1: 900.
2: Pull up onto the turnpike. 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

complimentary services. Let me know when you're ready for the inter three quarter line. 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Try to bump up that pressure a little bit more. It's starting to fall. See if I bump it up to 240.

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1: Call to command.
0: Man, I have Bergen County MAC 13 here. Says he could get a 500 gallon tanker out of Fort Lee if you want him up on the turnpike.
2: Hi, you want from Engine 2 Chauffeur, just be advised. I have Jersey City bringing up a deuce and a half line with the police fire.
1: Alright, I will come to the scene.
3: Alpha, Sea Caucus operations. We got all visible fire on the track side on our side. Locked down right now. It's pushing towards the turnpike.
4: Now, we see, yeah, just keep putting that area down so nothing starts up again.
3: It's working out, aren't you?

0: Come in from operations. Go to command. Chief, on the track side at this time, we stopped the fire from going south anymore.
1: All right, that's affirmative. What do we look like south of that?
0: There's a section in the middle burning and a section by the one hot spot on the turnpike side.
1: Well, if we get one of them tankers down here, we can get a deuce and a half up there. Maybe we can do something up there.
0: Command, it looks like the North Arlington ladder is hitting the spot middle from my view.
2: And Liberty Street for EMS first responder. Apartment 3B, 76-year-old female, fainted. Street for EMS first responder. Now, 1913.
0: Rutherford Engine 2 chauffeur to North Arlington Truck 3. Ladder 3. Steve, if you can get your deck gun to the right more, you can knock that fire down.
3: Steve, that's what deck gun, they're working on it. We're moving over.
0: Alright, receive.
3: They're out of water also, we're going to regroup.
0: Engine 2 from 3900. We're going to get rid of the Richfield Park engine. We're going to put another one in its place. They're going to go fill their tank.
4: I'm at 3207 Pleasant Avenue on a repeat alarm to investigate. That's going to be for engine 3. Respond to 3207 Pleasant Ave for an investigation. Repeat alarm.

0: City Falcons coming out from 1 off the 803. Call to command. Alright, we're making our way up onto the turnpike now with the second engine.
1: Jersey City's gonna send you a tanker.
0: Two officers, Steve Harvey, Tom. Steve Harvey. I have a visual, but it's still a couple of hot spots burning northbound.

0: 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We're going to put a portable...
1: Stand by. I'll let you know when we're ready for board.
0: Caucus Engine, pull up in front of the ladder.
1: Please, Dave. Do you want a warning or do you want to put a deck on?
0: Deck on it.
1: Command from operations on the train track side.
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1: Marking.

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You could disregard the Fort Lee Tanker. 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Continually hit hot spots on both sides. Alright, we see.

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2: Roger, 4's on the scene. 4-story ordinary residential flat roof. Not sounding, nothing short from the exterior. Just be investigating, establishing that wasn't asked.
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4: Chief, just be advised, we just got an alarm coming in from 600 County Ave.
6: Seven oh seven to command. I just freed up North Arlington, Slattery, Chief, if you want.

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0: 2, you're responding 600 County Ave on a general fire alarm. Again, that's going to be headquarters to Tower 2. You're going to be responding to 600 County Ave on a general fire alarm activation. Headquarters time, 1926.
1: Tower 2 is responding.
2: We got 707 also responding. Call said, South Arlington. What was the address for that, Doc? 607. Receive, I'll stand by. I'll send North Arlington's chief, North Arlington's ladder.
3: My Tower 2 is responding.
1: 707 from engine 2, call set.

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0: Three, call the deputies.
1: I received, I'll call the deputies.

0: that engine too.
1: Characters arriving 600 County Avenue, Rockville, Perimeter Towers. Multi-story senior citizen high rise, nothing showing, alarm sounding. Towers moving, established to come in. They're investigating.
2: Towers, you be stating that it's room 207.
3: This being Shelford from Battalion 4 of the city.
0: Yeah, Battalion 4.
3: You have the officer set those lines down.
0: Alright, 13 received. We'll shut down both deck off.
4: Come in from 803.
5: Go to command.
4: Dispatch. Jersey City 15 and 13, shut those lines down for a second.
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0: 707 from Battalion 1. Looks like that area right by the first Muraki engine. That's the only area we got a concern with.
1: Appreciate that, Doug. You set up the new engine here.

0: 600.
1: I can hit this on the side of the road. It's an 803 out of water. Let's to refill and come back out.
0: Operation chief, we could have this inch 3/4 shut down the fire on the side.
2: Green 2, we can stop breaking everything down up on the truck. Command from operations.
0: My what? As you want, Charlie, let's shut it down.
1: The fire and go.
2: Chief, everything coming up in the tracks, we can shut down and break down. Fire is out on this side.
0: Alright, breach chief.
3: 600 County, attempt to reset.
0: Breach chief.
2: Hey, we gotta reset.
0: All distant responding units, 600 County Avenue, you can return to quarters.

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1: Out this.
0: I read you.

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1: W1 from Edge, you can advise all lines to shut down. 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We can down the line.
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707 from Battalion 1. Chief, if you could have the pump a little water, pull up where the other Mulaki engine was and hit below the hill there.

0: working.
1: 707 operation. What's it look like, suspect? 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Hey, just got out of water. 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If you can get that. 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Bring his hose back. 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
2: Hey, Congress. 2 Alpha, Operations Chief. 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We need manpower down.
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0: Thank you for your permission to show first. Did you guys bleed out those juice and have one yet?
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0: Down now.
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0: Alright,
2: we take. Tank course from Tower 2. Tower 2 is back in course, normal response.

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1: Thank you.
0: We can shut that 5-inch down.
2: Engine 7 from Battalion 4, Bay City. Shut that 5-inch down. 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
0: 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We're going to start breaking it up.
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In North Bergen, 1st Squad 1, Engine 9, Engine 5, Ladder 3, and Battalion 2, response of 1435 51st Street. For alarms activated, that's going to be for Squad 1, Engine 9, Engine 5, Ladder 3, and Battalion 2, response of 1435 51st Street, 1435 51 Street. For alarms activated, cross streets are Middleview Avenue and Grand Avenue.

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0: Flight Control 12-1's on this team. We got a four-story mid-rise, flat roof, alarm for sounding. 12-1's going to establish command and investigate.
1: Received squad 1 on the scene. Alarm is sounding. Squad 1 is 51st Street Command. Squad 1 be advised. Report is 1435 Alpha 51st Street.
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We're here.

0: Seahawk, it's 2 Alpha, 6 Manatee. We got the last couple lengths of 3 quarter. We'll make it all the way to the stairs now.
1: Alright,
2: Richie. Headquarters from Seahawk is at 1. We're going to be on the air for fuel.
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